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6: Your Kix Country weather forecast: high pressure is moving back into central Colorado, and that'll be hanging around through much of next week, and that means very warm temperatures and very low rain chances for us. Overnight, a few clouds and low 60s. For Saturday, we're expecting mid-90s, fairly light wind, and a lot of sunshine. Mid-60s and clear Saturday night. It'll be sunny on Sunday, mid to upper 90s. For Kix Country, I'm meteorologist Steve Hamilton.
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2: Your Kicks Country weather forecast. High pressure is moving back into central Colorado, and that'll be hanging around through much of next week. And that means very warm temperatures and very low rain chances for us. Overnight, a few clouds and low 60s. For Saturday, we're expecting mid-90s, fairly light wind, and a lot of sunshine. Mid-60s and clear Saturday night. It'll be sunny on Sunday, mid to upper 90s. For Kicks Country, I'm meteorologist Steve Hamilton.
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2: Your Kicks Country weather forecast: high pressure is moving back into central Colorado, and that'll be hanging around through much of next week. And that means very warm temperatures and very low rain chances for us. Overnight, a few clouds and low 60s. For Saturday, we're expecting mid-90s, fairly light wind, and a lot of sunshine. Mid-60s and clear Saturday night. It'll be sunny on Sunday, mid to upper 90s. For Kicks Country, I'm meteorologist Steve Hamilton.
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2: Your Kix Country weather forecast. High pressure is moving back into central Colorado, and that'll be hanging around through much of next week. And that means very warm temperatures and very low rain chances for us. Overnight, a few clouds and low 60s. For Saturday, we're expecting mid-90s, fairly light wind, and a lot of sunshine. Mid-60s and clear Saturday night. It'll be sunny on Sunday, mid to upper 90s. For Kix Country, I'm meteorologist Steve Hamilton.
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1: Your Kix Country weather forecast. High pressure is moving back into central Colorado, and that'll be hanging around through much of next week. And that means very warm temperatures and very low rain chances for us. Overnight, a few clouds and low 60s. For Saturday, we're expecting mid-90s, fairly light wind, and a lot of sunshine. Mid-60s and clear Saturday night. It'll be sunny on Sunday, mid to upper 90s. For Kix Country, I'm meteorologist Steve Hamilton.
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5: Your Kix Country weather forecast. High pressure is moving back into central Colorado, and that'll be hanging around through much of next week. And that means very warm temperatures and very low rain chances for us. Overnight, a few clouds and low 60s. For Saturday, we're expecting mid-90s, fairly light wind, and a lot of sunshine. Mid-60s and clear Saturday night. It'll be sunny on Sunday, mid to upper 90s. For Kix Country, I'm meteorologist Steve Hamilton.
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1: I knew I'd see her around. I'd be at some party. She'd show up and I'd be walking out. 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I'd look up, she'd be at the red light beside me in that white Maxima with the sticker on the back. I'd act

county lines, closing in on me. I see them everywhere together. It's hitting a little too close to home. She's so

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4: Here's a look at your Kicks Country weather forecast. We're getting sunshine with mid-90s for the rest of today, and the wind should stay pretty light. We have stable high pressure setting up in the central Rockies, and it looks like that system will get stronger as we go through the weekend and into next week. So we can expect pretty hot weather. Clear and mid-60s for the overnight hours. Sunny and a little bit more breezy on Sunday with mid-90s. We're getting into the upper 90s by Monday. For Kicks Country, I'm meteorologist Steve Hamilton.
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4: Here's a look at your Kicks Country weather forecast. We're getting sunshine with mid-90s for the rest of today, and the wind should stay pretty light. We have stable high pressure setting up in the central Rockies, and it looks like that system will get stronger as we go through the weekend and into next week. So we can expect pretty hot weather. Clear and mid-60s for the overnight hours. Sunny and a little bit more breezy on Sunday with mid-90s. We're getting into the upper 90s by Monday. For Kicks Country, I'm meteorologist Steve Hamilton.
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3: Here's a look at your Kicks Country weather forecast. We're getting sunshine with mid-90s for the rest of today, and the wind should stay pretty light. We have stable high pressure setting up in the central Rockies, and it looks like that system will get stronger as we go through the weekend and into next week. So we can expect pretty hot weather. Clear and mid-60s for the overnight hours. Sunny and a little bit more breezy on Sunday with mid-90s. We're getting into the upper 90s by Monday. For Kicks Country, I'm meteorologist Steve Hamilton.
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4: Here's a look at your Kix Country weather forecast. We're getting sunshine with mid-90s for the rest of today, and the wind should stay pretty light. We have stable high pressure setting up in the central Rockies, and it looks like that system will get stronger as we go through the weekend and into next week. So we can expect pretty hot weather. Clear and mid-60s for the overnight hours. Sunny and a little bit more breezy on Sunday with mid-90s. We're getting into the upper 90s by Monday. For Kix Country, I'm meteorologist Steve Hamilton.
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0: Here's Kicks Country meteorologist Steve Hamilton with the latest Pueblo area forecast.
2: Here's a look at your Kicks Country weather forecast. We're getting sunshine with mid-90s for the rest of today, and the wind should stay pretty light. We have stable high pressure setting up in the central Rockies, and it looks like that system will get stronger as we go through the weekend and into next week. So we can expect pretty hot weather. Clear and mid-60s for the overnight hours. Sunny and a little bit more breezy on Sunday with mid-90s. We're getting into the upper 90s by Monday. For Kicks Country, I'm meteorologist Steve Hamilton.
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9: Here's a look at your Kix Country weather forecast. We're getting sunshine with mid-90s for the rest of today, and the wind should stay pretty light. We have stable high pressure setting up in the central Rockies, and it looks like that system will get stronger as we go through the weekend and into next week. So we can expect pretty hot weather. Clear and mid-60s for the overnight hours. Sunny and a little bit more breezy on Sunday with mid-90s. We're getting into the upper 90s by Monday. For Kix Country, I'm meteorologist Steve Hamilton.
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7: Here's a look at your Kix Country weather forecast. We're getting sunshine with mid-90s for the rest of today, and the wind should stay pretty light. We have stable high pressure setting up in the central Rockies, and it looks like that system will get stronger as we go through the weekend and into next week. So we can expect pretty hot weather. Clear and mid-60s for the overnight hours. Sunny and a little bit more breezy on Sunday with mid-90s. We're getting into the upper 90s by Monday. For Kix Country, I'm meteorologist Steve Hamilton.
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5: Here's a look at your Kix Country weather forecast. We're getting sunshine with mid-90s for the rest of today, and the wind should stay pretty light. We have stable high pressure setting up in the central Rockies, and it looks like that system will get stronger as we go through the weekend and into next week. So we can expect pretty hot weather. Clear and mid-60s for the overnight hours. Sunny and a little bit more breezy on Sunday with mid-90s. We're getting into the upper 90s by Monday. For Kix Country, I'm meteorologist Steve Hamilton.
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5: Kicks Country weather. The pattern looks pretty warm and dry over the next couple of days. Mid-90s for this afternoon. Light wind and sunny skies. Overnight will be clear with mid-60s, and then our high-pressure system will get a little bit stronger on Sunday. It'll be a sunny day. It looks like mid-90s again and a little bit more breezy. Clear skies for Sunday night, mid-60s, and then getting a little windy on Monday, sunny and upper 90s. For Kicks Country, I'm meteorologist Steve Hamilton.
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4: Here's a look at your Kix Country weather forecast. We're getting sunshine with mid-90s for the rest of today, and the wind should stay pretty light. We have stable high pressure setting up in the central Rockies, and it looks like that system will get stronger as we go through the weekend and into next week. So we can expect pretty hot weather. Clear and mid-60s for the overnight hours. Sunny and a little bit more breezy on Sunday with mid-90s. We're getting into the upper 90s by Monday. For Kix Country, I'm meteorologist Steve Hamilton.
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7: Here's a look at your Kicks Country weather forecast. We're getting sunshine with mid-90s for the rest of today, and the wind should stay pretty light. We have stable high pressure setting up in the central Rockies, and it looks like that system will get stronger as we go through the weekend and into next week. So we can expect pretty hot weather. Clear and mid-60s for the overnight hours. Sunny and a little bit more breezy on Sunday with mid-90s. We're getting into the upper 90s by Monday. For Kicks Country, I'm meteorologist Steve Hamilton.
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1: Your weather forecast from Kix Country, warm and dry for the rest of our weekend, and it looks like a big high-pressure system will be settling in on Monday and into much of next week, so the weather pattern stays warm for a while. Mid-60s overnight and clear skies, a little bit breezy in the afternoon hours on Sunday, but it will be sunny mid-90s. For Sunday night, clear skies and mid-60s. We're getting into the upper 90s by Monday, sunny and a little windy. For Kix Country, I'm meteorologist Steve Hamilton.
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